Today's Most Wanted on Atlanta's Hit Music, Q99.7. Yes, of course, I stayed up till midnight to hear this song when it dropped last night. Brand new Taylor Swift. It's a good day. We got new Tay-Tay. I knew it. I knew you from the Toy Story 5 soundtrack. Number 3.

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2: 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And the number one song tonight, it is Sabrina Carpenter, House Tour on Atlanta's Hit Music, Q90.

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I'm sure her shoe closet is amazing. It's Atlanta's at Music, Q99.

forget that we have free will and pretty much can do whatever we want, like get married wherever we want, given you have enough money to do so. This rumored wedding venue for Taylor Swift and Travis Kelce is kind of insane, but I'm here for it. I'll talk about it in 6 minutes on Atlanta's Hit Music, Q99.7.

0: Edison Music, Q99.7. I'm Laura. TMZ posted that Taylor Swift and Travis Kelce have picked a wedding venue and that they will be getting married inside Madison Square Garden. Now, if I didn't read that from TMZ, I would think, okay, that's just a rumor. Someone's talking crazy. But TMZ posted it, and TMZ is usually right. Now, if this is true, that's kind of insane, right? But when you think about it, how many people does Taylor Swift know? Plus, how many people does Travis Kelce know? And then you start adding up the numbers. I'm sure they had to pick a venue big enough for all their friends and family and industry partners and things like that. Madison Square Garden holds anywhere between 18,000 to 22,000 people. Yeah, this is going to be a big wedding.
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4: You ever wake up in the middle of the night or maybe first thing in the morning and notice drool on your pillow? Unless you're sleeping next to someone who hasn't already seen all your good, bad, and ugly, it's probably not that big a deal and not anything to worry about unless it's something that just started happening recently. When people drool at night, it's often because of a stuffy nose, acid reflux, or being a mouth breather. People who sleep on their stomach or side are more likely to drool than someone who sleeps on their back. But in some cases, drooling at night can be a warning sign of something more serious, like dental issues, sleep apnea, or even early symptoms of Parkinson's disease. If you're at all concerned about this, the best place to start is with an ENT doctor, an ears, nose, and throat doctor. They can recommend a sleep study to possibly get some answers. I'm Dr. Sanjay Gupta, helping you live a better life.
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0: segment of the Beltline set to open next week on June 12th, connecting the East Side and the West Side trails, and they're not done yet. 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

0: doing a solo show Wednesday night at the Tabernacle, and he is doing all of his solo stuff, going all the way back to his first ever Christian album to his most recent release this past January, and everything in between. Jealous, Chains, Bacon, all the jams. 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

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I'm Laura. She has a brand new album coming out in July. So does Ariana Grande. And we get new Olivia Rodrigo next week. Why do I

Dua Lipa and Callum Turner already officially married. They had a courthouse wedding in London last weekend. Very old school Hollywood. I loved her outfit. And now they're doing a full wedding ceremony in Sicily this weekend. Hopefully we get some leaked pictures. It's Atlanta's Hit Music.

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4: A Better Life with Dr. Sanjay Gupta.
5: Eating a healthy diet is not only good for you physically, it can also keep your brain sharp as you age. According to a new study out of China, people who most closely followed the MIND diet slowed aging in key structures inside their brains by more than 2 years. The MIND diet is a combination of the Mediterranean diet, which we talk a lot about, and the DASH diet, which stands for Dietary Approaches to Stop Hypertension. All three of these diets are similar, but the MIND diet puts more of an emphasis on berries, beans, leafy green vegetables, fish, poultry, whole grains, olive oil, and nuts. You're not going to eat foods with a lot of saturated fat. We're talking cheese, butter, red meat, or anything fried. You really don't have to eat like this 100% of the time. That's the key. Just do the best that you can. I'm Dr. Sanjay Gupta, helping you live a better life.
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forget how many hits Ariana Grande has had over the years. We are going to be singing them together. 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

0: 99.7. I'm Laura. The Tony Awards are on this Sunday. We got some local ties to them. Freddie Hendricks is a former teacher at Tri-Cities High School in East Point, and he just won the award for excellence in education. Now, after he was a teacher in their theater department, he went on to do other film and TV and production roles. So big kudos to him. I'm excited to watch on Sunday. This is the 30th anniversary of Chicago. So Queen Latifah is going to be performing. They're also going to be doing a performance from Rent because that show is also celebrating 30 years. Now, I was a drama kid in high school, so this is definitely going to be consuming my entire Sunday. I can't wait.
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music from Taylor Swift. I knew it. I knew you off the Toy Story 5 soundtrack, that movie in theaters on June 19th. It is so nostalgic. It feels familiar, but new at the same time. And she also dropped a music video to that. It is clips from the Toy Story movies over the years. And I don't know why it made me tear up, but it did. I'm about to be a mess when this movie comes out. It's Atlanta's hit music, Q97.

All right, single ladies, this is our summer. If you want a whirlwind international romance, this is the year to do it. Lock in. Be

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8: For the ninth year in a row, Finland has been named the happiest country in the world. That's according to the World Happiness Report put out every year by the Wellbeing Research Center at the University of Oxford in the UK. Two other Nordic nations, Iceland and Denmark, came in at numbers 2 and 3. Now, having spent quite a bit of time in these countries over my 2.5 decades as a journalist, I can tell you that this is not at all that surprising. There's an entirely different way of thinking in these countries. We before me, you might say. In other words, the mentality is less adversarial and much more, we're all in this together. One other interesting thing that came up was that no matter where someone lived, the more time they spent on social media, the less happy they were. Want to smile? It's simple. Put your phone away for a bit. I'm Dr. Sanjay Gupta, helping you live a better life.
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0: Bella Kay. I love it. I love it. I love it.
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1: 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I like being

0: Have you had a chance to ride in an autonomous vehicle yet, like a Waymo, a driverless vehicle? It's Atlanta's Hit Music, Q99.7, I'm Laura. Well, how about a driverless shuttle bus? Yeah, Atlanta just launched the first of its kind. It's going to link the West End MARTA to the Beltline. It's called ATL Spoke, and it's completely free. Today is day one of it on the roads. Driverless public transportation. That really does feel like the future. And I still have too much anxiety to even step foot in one.
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I'm Laura. So what does that get you? Story extensions. You can have your stories up for 48 hours now. You can also preview other people's stories without them knowing. And it shows you who looked at your stories multiple times. So if you're like really into creeping, this is for you. The one thing I wish they did was remove ads. That I would pay for.

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I'm Laura. I feel like Saturdays are the exception to that rule.

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5: A Better Life with Dr. Sanjay Gupta.
6: Eating a healthy diet is not only good for you physically, it can also keep your brain sharp as you age. According to a new study out of China, people who most closely followed the MIND diet slowed aging in key structures inside their brains by more than 2 years. The MIND diet is a combination of the Mediterranean diet, which we talk a lot about, and the DASH diet, which stands for Dietary Approaches to Stop Hypertension. All three of these diets are similar, but the MIND diet puts more of an emphasis on berries, beans, leafy green vegetables, fish, poultry, whole grains, olive oil, and nuts. You're not going to eat foods with a lot of saturated fat. We're talking cheese, butter, red meat, or anything fried. You really don't have to eat like this 100% of the time. That's the key. Just do the best that you can. I'm Dr. Sanjay Gupta, helping you live a better life.
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0: pool, you got to have the right snacks at the pool, right? And for me, I think of childhood. A good old bag of Cheez-Its, like you were just eating, some Goldfish, and maybe a Capri Sun. But Tyler, I was kind of freaking out yesterday. Remember a couple of months ago when you had told me that Capri Sun was starting to bottle their stuff?
1: Yes.
0: So my boyfriend pulled 2 Capri Suns out the fridge yesterday in bottles. And he was like, try it. It tastes the same. It did taste the same, but the experience was not. I need to chew that straw. I need to puff up that tin pouch. Have you tried the bottled Capris?
1: I haven't, but I will miss trying to poke that little straw in the little hole and then missing 18 times. And that was a struggle.

0: Tyler. Cheers to the freaking weekend. I'm looking forward to dancing with you in the mix tonight, Ty.
1: Yeah, I'm looking forward to that, and I'm looking forward to my pool is finally open up, so I'll be tops off in the pool with a cocktail this weekend. I'm pretty stupid excited about it.
0: Well,

0: And it is boat season. It is summer love season. We're not trying to get cuffed up. We're trying to have some fun. So shout out to all the guys, all the older men who have boats.
1: They're definitely going to be bringing them young girls out. You know, he's got a boat. All of a sudden, 20-year-old baddies appear.
0: Exactly. Every girl loves a boat. And Tinder, if you're looking to meet somebody on an app this year, they have come up with some ideas to get that perfect match.
1: Ooh, we need all the help we can get. There's a lot of people out here.
0: So this comes from Cosmo. They said, here's some Tinder bios to inspire you. Like one person said that guys should put, which Taylor Swift era are you currently in?
1: That is clever. You definitely gonna bag a Swiftie with that one.
0: Not from a family that runs 5Ks on the holidays, FYI.
1: Love to see it, because sometimes it is intimidating when a guy is like all macho and workout-y.
0: You should put this into your Tinder bio. Passport always within reach. Looking for someone who's down for spontaneous weekend trips and questionable airport purchases.
1: Ooh, that would stop my scroll.
0: And seeking new songs for my commute. Hit me up with the best thing on your playlist.
1: That's cute. It's giving a little interactive play right there. I like that.
0: And this would definitely snap some people up, definitely match it up. Literally just trying to go to a damn pumpkin patch this fall, not going to lie.
1: He's ready for those couples picks and the matching outfits. I love this.
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20: You ever wake up in the middle of the night or maybe first thing in the morning and notice drool on your pillow? Unless you're sleeping next to someone who hasn't already seen all your good, bad, and ugly, it's probably not that big a deal and not anything to worry about unless it's something that just started happening recently. When people drool at night, it's often because of a stuffy nose, acid reflux, or being a mouth breather. People who sleep on their stomach or side are more likely to drool than someone who sleeps on their back. But in some cases, drooling at night can be a warning sign of something more serious, like dental issues, sleep apnea, or even early symptoms of Parkinson's disease. If you're at all concerned about this, the best place to start is with an ENT doctor, an ears, nose, and throat doctor. They can recommend a sleep study to possibly get some answers. I'm Dr. Sanjay Gupta, helping you live a better life.
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0: I know we see it happen in movies and TV shows all the time, but have you ever met anybody that's really like replaced the eyeballs of a teddy bear and put cameras in?
1: Yes, yes. Wolf of Wall Street. I remember that dirty scene in Wolf of Wall Street. But AI is not only taking over pretty much everything, they're now taking over teddy bears. There's a new generation of AI-powered teddy bears and toys that use ChatGPT to hold endless conversations with children as young as 3.
0: That's kind of creepy. First of all, you know, Build-A-Bear, we used to be able to record and you could put it in the bear, but that was like the same, it would say the same thing all the time, like Woody. Talking back and having full-blown conversations with a 3-year-old and up? Scary.
1: Yeah, and researchers say that there's a little problem because this can create intense emotional attachment in young children who may not understand that they are talking to a machine and not a real thing.
0: That is creepy AF. Like, you know those people that hang on to childhood blankets and like their little stuffed animals and they're like, he's been with me since day one. And it's like, girl, I can tell he's missing limbs and the fluff is falling out of him. But that's

0: Gen Z term, and it's been around for a little bit, but Gen Zs are really biting into this one, and it's called orbiting. Do you know what that is?
1: I'm trying to put some context here, but I can't put my finger on it. What is orbiting?
0: It is the latest dating nightmare by Gen Z. Orbiting is referring to dating a situation where someone cuts off direct communication with you, but continues to engage with you on social media, like liking or viewing your posts.
1: Oh, those are the worst, because it's like, you know, people talk about mixed signals. That's definitely giving mixed signals.
0: Do you think it's worse than ghosting?
1: I don't think it's worse than ghosting, but it's such a tease. Like, you don't really mess with me like that, but you on my story. It's giving confusion.
0: We've talked about this before. Remember back in the day, Instagram used to tell people what you were liking, what photos you were liking. Like, Tyler liked Vanessa's photo.
1: Absolute disaster and relationship killer.
0: Instagram always killing the relationships.
2: I like being used. It means I have a purpose.

0: Millennials continue to win. The best of both worlds meet in that one right there. Taylor Swift, I Knew It, I Knew You, the newest song off of the Toy Story 5 movie. That's coming out this month, Tyler? Doesn't this movie come out this month?
1: Yeah, June 19th is the release date of Toy Story 5.
2: The song I Knew It, I Knew You came about because I was lucky enough to get to see a version of Toy Story 5, which I absolutely fell in love with the film and immediately really identified with the characters, namely Jessie. And I wanted to write a song from her perspective. The song came to me so quickly that it was written, and I had a rough version of it recorded by the end of that exact day that I had seen the movie. So I was inspired immediately by it, and I really hope you like it.
1: Taylor has been having a heck of a week.
0: Literally continues to win, and she's still got a wedding on the way.
1: Taylor's now worth $2 billion, according to Forbes, because she got her music back, and that is huge. She also, yesterday was National Cat Day. We know she loves herself, her kitties. We know she loves herself some cats. And then, of course, the new song today.
0: How long until we get to see Taylor on the sidelines or in the suite at these NFL games cheering her man on?
1: I mean, how soon can we get a picture of her in a wedding dress?
0: Woo! I'm so excited. What a summer it's going to be.
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0: This is where the party's at all weekend. It's Nightly with Jade and Tyler. We are live in the mix with DJ Baby Drew. The dance party is just getting started. Tyler, how you feeling this Friday night?
1: I'm feeling good, and I know I'm going to have a good time when DJ Baby Drew is in the mix. So I know it's going to be one heck of an hour, and I'm excited.
0: I am too, because this feels like the first mix of summer for real. We can finally feel the heat. Love Island is back. But I'll be honest, Tyler, I feel like I'm developing a problem. It is so hard for me to watch anything. Love Island is one of my favorite shows. You know, it comes on damn near every night of summer. I can't make it through 5 minutes without scrolling through my phone. Like, attention span is shot.
1: You got to disconnect. And coming up next, we'll talk about summer activities that will make you forget all

0: Get some air.
1: My favorite show, Love Island, is finally here, and I can't go 5 minutes without scrolling through my phone. Then I gotta go rewind just to listen to what they said over and over.
0: Well, here are some things to add to your summer bucket list that will make you completely forget about your phone. Like, how about spend an afternoon reading outside? Deep dive into that book and just relax.
1: You know what? Let me go to Barnes & Noble. Reading is sexy. I'm trying to be a sophisticated woman this summer.
0: This is one of my favorites, either with family, friends, or just like a date night. Have a bonfire. Get outside. Go melt some marshmallows and have a s'more.
1: Speaking of s'mores, no lie, you know when you're a kid and you think of inventions and then you get older and they actually happen? I thought about making square marshmallows for s'mores as a kid, and now it's a reality.
0: This is a really cool one. Document the summer with a disposable camera. Go old school.
1: Ooh, I love that. Then it'll be a good surprise. End of summer, you bring them all in, get them developed. I love that idea.
0: Or you can start a journal or even host a game night. So those are all fun activities to do. You know, get off your phone.
1: Well, well, well. You know who throws an elite game night? DJ Baby Drew. He brings out everybody from all walks of life, and it definitely gets competitive. Tyler, you and your lady down to compete?
0: She is incredibly competitive, so yes.

0: It's Nightly with Jade and Tyler. We've got DJ Baby Drew live in the mix. And my question to you fellas is, do you remember how big of a deal it was when you could first purchase ringtones?
1: Even ringback tones, too. Remember that when you called somebody?
0: I forgot about ringback tones. Shout out T-Mobile. But listen, this is so crazy because my boyfriend and I were talking about this on the couch the other night. And he was like, do you remember how big of a deal it was? Like, we would not spend. We thought it was absurd to spend 99 cents for not only ringtones, but even an app. It's like, hell no, I ain't paying a dollar. I'm not paying 99 cents. Here we are. 2026.

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22: 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And there's perhaps no movement more fundamental than walking. It reinforces the alignment, stability, and coordinated muscle activation that supports how your body moves, whether you're doing strenuous exercise or simply going about your daily life. This is according to Dana Santis, a strength and conditioning specialist. Even though you walk every day, Dana does say you can make small adjustments to immediately improve your walking mechanics. So, keep your rib cage stacked over your pelvis. 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Allow your arms to swing naturally in coordination with your legs. Keep your gaze forward, your jaw relaxed, and then just breathe in through your nose and out through your mouth. I'm Dr. Sanjay Gupta, helping you live a better life.
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1: We've got a whole soundtrack to ride to.

0: Anita, French Montana, and way more. The funny thing I've seen, Tyler, though, is that people are calling out some of these songs and saying, like, these pop stars kind of made it about themselves. Is it really giving soccer, football energy for the stadium? I don't know, but it sounds kind of good.
1: It seems like everybody's trying to capitalize

0: and Tyler. DJ Baby Drew is live in the mix, and my upper lip is sweating.
1: We talked about this, Jade. You don't sweat. You glisten. You're glistening right now.
0: Yes. See, you came through for the girls. Man, it's going to be a hot summer, and I'm not just talking about the music.
1: I don't know if you've noticed at baseball games, Major League stadiums, it's tarps off. There's a tarps off session where a bunch of bros go up to the upper deck and just take their shirts off, and then they just have like a shirts off party.
0: Men are really very interesting.
1: Let me tell you, I love taking my shirt off, and I don't have the body to do that either, but I don't care. It's free. I feel free.
0: That's what I was going to say. It's the freedom, baby.
1: Speaking of being sweaty, there's a new list, America's Sweatiest Cities. I'll give you the top five. Melbourne, Florida. That is very, it's very humid there. Honolulu, Fort Myers, Miami, and West Palm Beach. Obviously, the last three in Florida, which around this time, it's like a giant heater in there.
0: No, definitely. I feel like we're just like in a Ziploc bag. That's one of those places where as soon as you touch down and you step out of the airport, your hair is curly. So y'all stay safe out here. You need to get you one of those baddie fans from the beauty supplies store. They're like under $5, so you can have a handheld one at any of the functions that you're going to be going to this summer.
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0: Kids Happy Meal. It rolls out June 9th, and every meal includes one of 23 Squishmallows plush toys in soccer jerseys representing Canada, Mexico, and the U.S.
1: I kind of love that because, yeah, bring back those good collectible toys in our meals.
0: And the FIFA World Cup 26 meal offers a choice of a Big Mac or a 10-piece chicken nugget complete.

0: I'm not gonna lie, Tyler. I don't know the last time you pulled up at a bar, but even some of the mocktails for the people that are non-drinkers, they're like the same price as alcoholic beverages. My people need more options.
1: Absolutely. Nothing wrong with not having a drink on the weekend. You go enjoy yourself. You go have that mocktail. And Tom Holland is raising a glass to his fiancée, Zendaya, in the sweetest way possible. Aren't they married?
0: Yeah, you know what? That's still a mystery, Tyler. She never confirmed.
1: The actor has revealed

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0: DJ Baby.

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19: 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But are they safe? And do they really work? Well, first, let's talk about actual magnesium. That's an essential mineral that is needed for more than 300 different processes in the body, according to one dietitian. And most people get enough of it simply from the foods they eat. Now, if you're not getting enough, there are a few different types of supplements you can try. But as always, you should talk to your doctor before starting any new medication or supplement, whether it's prescription or over the counter. Now, when it comes to the science, we looked into this, and I gotta say, there's not a lot of strong evidence that magnesium supplements will actually help you sleep. They might help you manage pain, they might help you lower your stress levels, or work to get your muscles to relax. And maybe it's those things then that help you get some better sleep. I'm Dr. Sanjay Gupta, helping you live a better life.
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0: Jade and Tyler, and when I think about summertime, all of the past summers that we've had, immediately I think of all the crazy stuff me and my friends used to do. We could have easily been arrested. We could have easily died. We were just not thinking, being young and invincible. But the one thing I probably regret most is jumping off of train tracks or just a bridge. We jumped off this bridge into the lake. I was flailing my legs. I should have had them closed like a pencil. Bruised my whole body when I made it to the water. What is one of the crazy things you did one summer that you're like, you know what? It wasn't a good idea.
1: Well, it wasn't the greatest time growing up when Jackass just became a thing, the TV show, because I remember we were like 11, 12, 13 doing the same stunts as Jackass, and we would record it. The parents found out, and then we pretty much got in trouble.
0: Oh my God, that's how starting your own series.
1: And speaking of trying crazy things, things people tried once that immediately regretted it, and we'll talk about that next.

0: It's Nightly with Jaden Tyler, and I'm not here to tell you what to do and what not to do. If you want to go out and do something stupid tonight, go out and do something stupid. As long as it doesn't affect me and doesn't get you in trouble or arrested, go ahead. But we have a list here. Things people tried once, then immediately regretted.
1: Oh, I know this is going to be a great list. I'm seated.
0: One poster said, I carefully wrapped mystery chocolate in my friend's fridge. I got the munchies, ate more, felt funny. So I read the package, estimated I got about 300 mg of THC. My trip lasted 14 hours, and I was thinking about all different things going on in my life, and I was...
1: Yeah, he was blasted to infinity and beyond.
0: One person said, Fireball whiskey. I said, this doesn't even taste like alcohol. That's your first mistake. And then I woke up several hours later in the grass. The sight of the bottle still makes me mildly nauseous 12 years later.
1: Dang, it'd be like that. The first thing that got you really messed up, you can never look at it or smell it again without gagging, but I love Fireball.
0: We're talking about things people tried once, then immediately regretted. I've seen videos of this. The slide at Atlantis in the Bahamas. One person said, I swear my bathing suit bottom was flossing my gums. I'm now officially old enough to know better.
1: That's freaking hilarious.
0: And it landed on this. Somebody said they accidentally took my husband's Adderall at 9 p.m. Never went to sleep. Awake all night with a galloping horse in my chest. Couldn't get off the couch. I screamed, WTAF, what is wrong with your brain? That fixes it. Think like this.
1: Oh, no. Look, people need to slow down and read. Y'all are just eating and popping anything in your mouth. And then you're ending up in the hospital. We need to make this a fun summer. Read the labels and only do what you can handle.
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18: A better life with Dr. Sanjay Gupta.
19: Slowly but surely, AI is seeping its way into every corner of our lives. One area perhaps I didn't expect is diet advice. A new study out of Turkey found that chatbots are recommending to teen boys and girls that they restrict their daily calories to dangerously low levels and eat a balance of nutrients that are kind of out of whack. Remember, teenagers are growing, one pediatrician told us. If they aren't getting enough nutrition, it can really stunt their growth on a number of levels. And in extreme cases, it can lead to significant health consequences. Large language models, LLMs, they are designed to agree with you. So if you're looking to lose weight, they're going to push you pretty hard in that direction. They also sometimes don't know how to tell the difference between good information and bad information. And you know who does? Your doctor. I'm Dr. Sanjay Gupta, helping you live a better life.

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0: It's Nightly with Jade and Tyler, and I just have to say this. If you are still living at home, I mean, a lot of people have just graduated, so maybe they're feeling, you know, they might be 18, they might be in their 20s and feeling like, oh God, I don't have enough money to move into my own place. I would not panic whatsoever. Stack it up while you can. I lived with my parents for so freaking long, and my friends used to make fun of me and make slick comments. But guess who bought a house as soon as they moved out of their parents? Because I was able to have time to save it up. Every culture is different. If you're feeling like you're not keeping up with your friends because they're getting apartments and moving into new spots, I don't think you should worry that much.
1: Yeah, I made the dumb move by moving from Chicago to Tampa when I was 18. Got like 3 credit cards, didn't pay them off, ruined the credit score right out the gates like an idiot.
0: Hey, you learned early. Most people do.
1: And now there's a new study out. 60% of young adults have moved back home after leaving. 58% of young adults have moved back home at some point, and they don't see it as a failure. Like you said, there's nothing like a little reset. As long as you aren't like a lazy bum and you're not doing anything to help out the parents, living at home ain't bad.
0: I'm with you, Tyler. He's like, look, this is for a specific group of people. I'm not talking about the guy who's in his mom's basement and, come on, mom! And he's way older, still ordering pizza to the basement door. Like, no, not him. You guys,

0: From Georgia Tech to the airport, we'll get you there. 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

0: It's Nightly with Jaden Tyler. I'm not going to lie to you. You know, Euphoria just came to a close. Not only a season finale, a series finale. And so much was left up in the air that I feel like the fandom is just trying to kind of figure out, like, so many questions that didn't get answered. But interestingly enough, one of the biggest characters from the series, Alexa Demi, who played Maddie Perez, she was the biggest fan favorite. And she said that after season two, she was like, you know, I started taking on the identity of my character. And it was crazy because that character was hugely popular. But she's like, that's why I disappeared. Everyone was wondering and thinking I was going to be the big breakout star. No, I turned into Maddie, and that freaked me out and had to back away. And I'm like, you know who got a little bit of that going on? Ariana is still showing up as like Glinda to me. She's still got the Glinda glow. That's why I'm looking forward to seeing her in Meet the Fockers, because I'm like, I miss Ari with the edge.
1: Should we ruin Euphoria, the latest season? Because I didn't watch it, but it's on my TikTok, and I already know what happens, and I didn't even watch one second of it. And now I feel...
0: Well, the season finale happened.
1: Yeah, we're not going to spoil it, though. We'll let you watch it. It is a good season.

0: talk about.
1: It is Nightly with Jaden Tyler, and you know, it'd be nice if iconic pop artists, if they all had new music out. We got Olivia Rodrigo out with new music. Taylor Swift, we just heard it tonight. Sabrina Carpenter and Tate McRae. We just need those two to get it going, and we'll have everybody.
2: I'm with you. I miss that era of, like, the divas collaborating, and not just, like, doing it for the culture, like, just to have their names on it, but actually having hits come out of it.
1: Yeah, in a recent interview that Olivia did, she said she didn't rule out doing more collaborations, and especially collabing with Sabrina Carpenter. She said she would love to, and she would love to collab with a lot of artists.
2: I would love to see it.
1: Yeah, those are kind of like two different personalities. I feel like we get like sexual stuff from Sabrina, and then I think Olivia's more like artsy, sexy.
2: I'm with you. What would that look like? You're totally right. Two completely different vibes. I'm sure they are fans of each other's music, but what is that music video? What is the meeting of the minds there look like? I don't know.
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6: Bonjour, monsieur.
7: Yes, hi. I'm staying in room 22, and I was wondering if there was anyone I could chat with about my sheets. 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
7: Oh. My goodness, I thank you. 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
20: Recent survey conducted by Common Sense Media found one-third of teenagers prefer AI companions over humans for serious conversations. There's a term for that, social offloading. And experts we talked to warned that this habit could be stunting emotional growth, leaving an already isolated generation who came of age during the pandemic even less prepared for the messiness of human interaction. Sure, AI can help you polish whatever it is you're looking to say, but that's not very human, right? It's the messiness that makes our interactions with each other so real. It's also what makes them so validating, help us to develop our confidence, our voice, our deep bonds with each other. Psychiatrists we talked to encouraged turning to family or friends when you're struggling to express yourself. They are keen to help. I'm Dr. Sanjay Gupta, helping you live a better life.
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0: category, Lena the Plug and Adam 22. They are podcasters. They have a podcast together. They are also OF entertainers. And Lena the Plug has filed for divorce from Adam 22.
1: Dang. First of all, it's my first time hearing this. Kind of wild. I thought it would be the other way around. I thought he would have been the one to file for divorce. And I'm surprised. Even his cuckolding ways didn't keep her around.
0: Yeah, you're telling me two people that love to hook up with different people and then have it being filmed and watching it. You're telling me that's not a healthy relationship?
1: It's going to be a wild summer, let me tell you.

0: is Nightly with Jade and Tyler. Jade, I think the new money grab for artists now is just selling your records, your music catalog, because we've seen artists do like Justin Bieber sold his catalog for millions.
1: Yeah, there's quite a list. Queen, Pink Floyd, Kiss, Britney Spears, The Weeknd, Katy Perry, and way more.
0: And now there is Garth Brooks, who's considering selling his records and his music catalog.
1: Yeah, how much is his going to go for? I'm just curious, because we've listened. I mean, he's a country music legend. Like, he's been here since we were born.
0: I actually got to see him at the Houston Rodeo with my mom, one of the best concerts I've ever seen. He's awesome live. His music catalog could be valued at about $2 billion, which would be the largest music rights sales ever.
1: It's got to have something to do with streaming and the decline of music that they're actually getting from this. So I guess it's kind of like, hey, while we have this going, this is probably some of the most valuable music it'll ever be at this time. Got to sell it. That's nuts. But $2 billion, that's the biggest that anyone's had?
0: Yes. And it's not like he is going to have to be a DoorDash driver because he needs the money. He's worth $400 million as it is.
2: Nightly with Jade and Tyler.
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5: Heart disease is still the leading cause of death here in the United States and around the world. But what if there was something you could do earlier in life to reduce the odds of becoming a statistic? Well, here in the United States, tens of millions of adults already take a statin to lower their cholesterol. But new guidance put out by the American College of Cardiology and the American Heart Association now emphasize that treating high cholesterol sooner could significantly reduce a person's lifetime risk of heart attack or stroke. How early are we talking? In your 30s, believe it or not. Of course, you need to talk to your doctor about whether statins are right for you, but you should know that the evidence is really starting to stack up that shows the earlier you get a jump on reducing lifelong exposure to plaque-causing lipids and lipoproteins, the better the odds are going to be for you. Make sure you get your cholesterol checked. That's the first step. I'm Dr. Sanjay Gupta, helping you live a better life.
21: He's got ties. 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
1: Wait for the win. Yeah!
0: It's the one for live sports audio.

0: Question for you tonight, Tyler. Do you believe in luck? Do you believe that some of us may be luckier than others? Or do you believe it's just all left in the hands of fate?
1: I believe in luck. I believe in serendipity. I believe in fate. I believe in all three.
0: I do too, honestly. I feel like it's a combination, a cocktail of all those things that come together for the greater good of someone's life.
1: There was a news story that said, on a scale of 1 to 10, how much does luck play in someone's life?
0: Oh, yeah, I am curious to know.
1: Top answer was 6 or 7, meaning, yeah, the majority of people think that luck does play a big part in someone's life.
0: There are those scenarios that happen where you're in the right place at the right time and you're just like, it could not happen any other way. Had I not been here at this time, had I not met this person, had I not asked this question, where would I be? Might not even be sitting here.
1: My girlfriend, she's pretty religious, and she says, to each their own religion. That's what's great about this country, is you can believe in what you want to believe in. She's like, I believe in God brought us together. And I'm like, I'm not going to say no to that.
0: I definitely feel that. Talk

0: hear the same.
1: It's Nightly with Jade and Tyler, and we touched on this a little bit earlier in the show. I think when you're young, you feel invincible, and summer's the time for so much fun and adventure, doing crazy things with your friends, but we gotta draw a line. Tyler and I want you guys to stay safe. I saw this story trending on social media. There was a girl and two friends. They had just graduated high school. I mean, this might have been the night of graduation or something, maybe a day after. This girl was like, hey, I want to do the Oak 100 challenge. So it was like Oak Drive, Oak Ridge, something like that. It was a 35 mile an hour road. She wanted to do the Oak 100, she says, Tyler, right? She took off. The other two girls in the car didn't want to do it. 100 miles an hour ended up wrapping their car around a tree. The two passengers died. The driver did not. And when you're young, I just feel like you have this idea that it could never be you.
2: Yeah, speaking about staying safe, there's cars under 20K for teen drivers. What are the safest ones? That's what we're talking about here. On the list here, Mazda 3 hatchback, 2019-25 model, $13,000. That's not too bad. A Mazda 3 sedan, $13,000. There's also a Toyota Camry, 2025, about $17,000. Nissan Altima, $17,000. So fairly priced first cars for your teenager. Or, you know, just give them the old car.
1: The thing that I like about all those that you just listed, reliable, good on gas, and you won't have to worry about getting a new one for a long while.
3: Dancing on the tightrope, trying to keep my eyes closed. I don't want to hurt again.

0: Skip?
1: So we talk about AI on this show a lot and how it's helping out, and then it's also ruining careers. Well, a new study evaluated 30 different careers to see which professions are successfully holding the line against AI.
2: Ooh.
1: Top four, construction managers. Yeah, I can't really see AI constructing on what to do on a job site.
2: True.
1: Dentists, you know, doctor. I don't see in the future where a robot is going into your mouth and cleaning your teeth.
2: I pray not, but we might be speaking too soon. Hopefully not.
1: Surgeons, obviously. That is hands-on skill. And physical therapist in at number one, the most AI-proofed job out there.
2: You know, like, even when you go to the nail salon, you get on those, like a massage chair, and it just doesn't feel anywhere near as good as hands. Machine can't do what those hands can.
1: And yeah, this isn't 1980 RoboCop. We also need police and detectives. That's in at number five on this list. So yeah, no RoboCops yet. We need human beings, and we appreciate all of our law enforcement as well.
3: Nightly with Jaden Tyler.
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13: If you're caring for an aging parent, you may feel quite often that you're alone in what you're doing. But you're not, not by a long shot. According to a new report by the Pew Research Center, 10% of U.S. adults are caring for a parent over age 65. Millions more are caring for a spouse or partner 65 or older. Beyond the sheer numbers, this report, perhaps unsurprisingly, found a major difference in caregiver well-being between men and women. One psychologist we spoke to suggested thinking 5 years in the future and imagining where you are right now. Will you be glad you took something on, or regretful that you didn't? You also need to cut yourself some slack, he said, especially women. Don't try to shoulder all of the burden by yourself. You might need to ask for help before you burn out. You'll be so glad you did. I'm Dr. Sanjay Gupta, helping you live a better life.
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0: Cheers to the freaking weekend. I'm looking forward to dancing with you in the mix tonight, Ty.
1: Yeah, I'm looking forward to that. And I'm looking forward to my pool is finally open up. So I'll be tops off in the pool with a cocktail this weekend. I'm pretty stupid excited about it.
0: Well, speaking of pool, you got to have the right snacks at the pool, right? And for me, I think of childhood. A good old bag of Cheez-Its, like you were just eating some goldfish and maybe a Capri Sun. But Tyler, I was kind of freaking out yesterday. Remember a couple of months ago when you had told me that Capri Sun was starting to bottle their stuff?
1: Yes.
0: So my boyfriend pulled two Capri Suns out the fridge yesterday in bottles. And he's like, try it. It tastes the same. It did taste the same, but the experience was not. I need to chew that straw. I need to puff up that tin pouch. Have you tried the bottle Capris?
1: I haven't, but I will miss trying to poke that little straw in the little hole and then missing 18 times. And that was a struggle. I could

0: It is summer love season. We're not trying to get cuffed up. We're trying to have some fun. So shout out to all the guys, all the older men who have boats.
1: They're definitely going to be bringing them young girls out. You know, he's got a boat. All of a sudden, 20-year-old baddies appear.
0: Exactly. Every girl loves a boat. And Tinder, if you're looking to meet somebody on an app this year, they have come up with some ideas to get that perfect match.
1: Ooh, we need all the help we can get. There's a lot of people out here.
0: So this comes from Cosmo. They said, here's some Tinder bios to inspire you. Like one person said that guys should put, which Taylor Swift era are you currently in?
1: That is clever. You're definitely going back a Swifty with that one.
0: Not from a family that runs 5Ks on the holidays, FYI.
1: Love to see it, because sometimes it is intimidating when a guy is like all macho and workout-y.
0: You should put this in your Tinder bio. Passport always within reach. Looking for someone who's down for spontaneous weekend trips and questionable airport purchases.
1: Ooh, that would stop my scroll.
0: And seeking new songs for my commute. Hit me up with the best thing on your playlist.
1: That's cute. It's giving a little interactive play right there. I like that.
0: And this would definitely snap some people up, definitely match it up. Literally just trying to go to a damn pumpkin patch this fall, not gonna lie.
1: He's ready for those couples picks and the matching outfits. I love this.
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1: Eating a healthy diet is not only good for you physically, it can also keep your brain sharp as you age. According to a new study out of China, people who most closely followed the MIND diet slowed aging in key structures inside their brains by more than 2 years. The MIND diet is a combination of the Mediterranean diet, which we talk a lot about, and the DASH diet, which stands for Dietary Approaches to Stop Hypertension. All three of these diets are similar, but the MIND diet puts more of an emphasis on berries, beans, leafy green vegetables, fish, poultry, whole grains, olive oil, and nuts. You're not going to eat foods with a lot of saturated fat. We're talking cheese, butter, red meat, or anything fried. You really don't have to eat like this 100% of the time. That's the key. Just do the best that you can. I'm Dr. Sanjay Gupta, helping you live a better life.
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0: I know we see it happen in movies and TV shows all the time, but have you ever met anybody that's really like replaced the eyeballs of a teddy bear and put cameras in?
1: Yes, yes. Wolf of Wall Street. I remember that dirty scene in Wolf of Wall Street. But AI is not only taking over pretty much everything, they're now taking over teddy bears. There's a new generation of AI-powered teddy bears and toys that use ChatGPT to hold endless conversations with children as young as 3.
0: That's kind of creepy. First of all, you know, Build-A-Bear, we used to be able to record and you could put it in the bear, but that was like the same, it would say the same thing all the time, like Woody. Talking back and having full-blown conversations with a 3-year-old and up? Scary.
1: Yeah, and researchers say that there's a little problem because this can create intense emotional attachment in young children who may not understand that they are talking to a machine and not a real thing.
0: That is creepy AF. Like, you know those people that hang on to childhood blankets and like their little stuffed animals and they're like, he's been with me since day one. And it's like, girl, I can tell he's missing limbs and the fluff is falling out of him. But that's a different kind of attachment that could be created.
1: What else? What else is next? What else? What else is AI? Everything.
0: They're coming for everything, Tyler.
2: No matter what.

0: We got a new Gen Z term, and it's been around for a little bit, but Gen Zs are really biting into this one, and it's called orbiting. Do you know what that is?
1: I'm trying to put some context here, but I can't put my finger on it. What is orbiting?
0: It is the latest dating nightmare by Gen Z. Orbiting is referring to dating a situation where someone cuts off direct communication with you, but continues to engage with you on social media, like liking or viewing your post.
1: Ah, those are the worst, because it's like, you know, people talk about mixed signals. That's definitely getting mixed signals.
0: You think it's worse than ghosting?
1: I don't think it's worse than ghosting, but it's such a tease. Like, you don't really mess with me like that, but you on my story, it's giving confusion.
0: We've talked about this before. Remember back in the day, Instagram used to tell people what you were liking, what photos you were liking. Like Tyler liked Vanessa's photo.
1: Absolute disaster and relationship killer.
0: Instagram always killing the relationships.

0: It is Nightly with Jaden Tyler, and you know, it'd be nice if iconic pop artists, if they all had new music out. We got Olivia Rodrigo out with new music. Taylor Swift, we just heard it tonight. Sabrina Carpenter and Tate McRae. We just need those two to get it going, and we'll have everybody.
1: I'm with you. I miss that era of like the divas collaborating, and not just like doing it for the culture, like just to have their names on it, but actually having hits come out of it.
0: Yeah, in a recent interview that Olivia did, she said she didn't rule out doing more collaborations, and especially collabing with Sabrina Carpenter. She said she would love to, and she would love to collab with a lot of artists.
1: I would love to see it.
0: Yeah, those are kind of like two different personalities. I feel like we get like sexual stuff from Sabrina, and then I think Olivia is more like artsy, sexy.
1: I'm with you. What would that look like? You're totally right. Two completely different vibes. I'm sure they are fans of each other's music, but what is that music video? What does the meeting of the minds there look like? I don't know.
2: Nightly with Jaden Tyler.
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9: You ever wake up in the middle of the night or maybe first thing in the morning and notice drool on your pillow? Unless you're sleeping next to someone who hasn't already seen all your good, bad, and ugly, it's probably not that big a deal and not anything to worry about, unless it's something that just started happening recently. When people drool at night, it's often because of a stuffy nose, acid reflux, or being a mouth breather. People who sleep on their stomach or side are more likely to drool than someone who sleeps on their back. But in some cases, drooling at night can be a warning sign of something more serious, like dental issues, sleep apnea, or even early symptoms of Parkinson's disease. If you're at all concerned about this, the best place to start is with an ENT doctor, an ears, nose, and throat doctor. They can recommend a sleep study to possibly get some answers. I'm Dr. Sanjay Gupta, helping you live a better life.
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9: Recent survey conducted by Common Sense Media found one-third of teenagers prefer AI companions over humans for serious conversations. There's a term for that, social offloading. And experts we talked to warned that this habit could be stunting emotional growth, leaving an already isolated generation who came of age during the pandemic even less prepared for the messiness of human interaction. Sure, AI can help you polish whatever it is you're looking to say, but that's not very human, right? It's the messiness that makes our interactions with each other so real. It's also what makes them so validating, help us to develop our confidence, our voice, our deep bonds with each other. Psychiatrists we talked to encouraged turning to family or friends when you're struggling to express yourself. They are keen to help. I'm Dr. Sanjay Gupta, helping you live a better life.
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7: For the ninth year in a row, Finland has been named the happiest country in the world. That's according to the World Happiness Report put out every year by the Wellbeing Research Center at the University of Oxford in the UK. Two other Nordic nations, Iceland and Denmark, came in at numbers 2 and 3. Now, having spent quite a bit of time in these countries over my 2.5 decades as a journalist, I can tell you that this is not at all that surprising. There's an entirely different way of thinking in these countries. We before me, you might say. In other words, the mentality is less adversarial and much more, we're all in this together. One other interesting thing that came up was that no matter where someone lived, the more time they spent on social media, the less happy they were. Want to smile? It's simple. Put your phone away for a bit. I'm Dr. Sanjay Gupta, helping you live a better life.
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3: Another celebrity-packed Backstage Experience is coming your way. We're starting off strong. How about talking Masters of the Universe? We've got Camila Mendez and Idris Elba about to stop by. Hear what we have to say about the superhero movie when they join us. It's coming up.

So excited about Masters of the Universe. This movie is fantastic. We're talking Camila Mendes and Idris Elba. They have roles in this film. They're going to talk about their characters and what it was like their first day of filming when they join us talking Masters of the Universe. Our interview, it's coming up. What did you say?

0: 7.
1: More with the cast of Masters of the Universe. This movie is so freaking awesome. That's our instant review. More of the cast joining us. Camila Mendez and Idris Elba are here with us right now. Camila, it's great to meet you. And my friend Idris Elba, it's great to see you.
2: Good to see you, Dave.
3: I told you you're in our demo reel for the backstage experience in London. So thank you for that. You've given us a lot of opportunities.
2: Always. Thank you, man.
3: Where does this role stack up against, and you've done a lot, what you've done. I mean, but it's Masters of the Universe. I mean, this has got to be...
2: I know.
3: Something high on that list for you.
2: 100%, you know, DC, Marvel. Well, you know, I did it all, but...
3: But no, I mean, this is, again, it's Masters of the Universe.
2: Masters of the Universe, yeah. It's OG territory. It's a great character, has depth. I mean, you know, I love every role that I've managed to play, and I hope that my roles are distinct enough to be different across them. But this definitely feels like that, you know, it feels different from what I've done so far.
3: What was it like for you to show up on day one? Again, I'm getting chills when I say it's Masters, but when you were cast, I'm really excited for you.
4: I was really nervous because I think also I'd never been in anything like this before, not only of this scale, but this genre. And you know, you always have a little bit of imposter syndrome, and I thank Travis every day that he even like believed that I was capable of playing a warrior woman, because I've never played anything like that before. Like nothing in my resume has suggested I can do this. But showing up on day one and working with Idris, like I was obviously very nervous to meet him, and I didn't know what he'd be like, but he was everything I'd hoped he'd be. He was so down to earth and chill and just easygoing, and it immediately, like, it was such an icebreaker, and I felt so at home with him.
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20: For the ninth year in a row, Finland has been named the happiest country in the world. That's according to the World Happiness Report put out every year by the Wellbeing Research Center at the University of Oxford in the UK. Two other Nordic nations, Iceland and Denmark, came in at numbers 2 and 3. Now, having spent quite a bit of time in these countries over my 2.5 decades as a journalist, I can tell you that this is not at all that surprising. There's an entirely different way of thinking in these countries. We before me, you might say. In other words, the mentality is less adversarial and much more, we're all in this together. One other interesting thing that came up was that no matter where someone lived, the more time they spent on social media, the less happy they were. Want to smile? It's simple. Put your phone away for a bit. I'm Dr. Sanjay Gupta, helping you live a better life.

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1: We're all getting ready for the 2026 FIFA World Cup. But did you know it's going to feature historic opening ceremonies across the United States, Mexico, and Canada, as well as the tournament's first ever finals halftime show? Who's performing? Here's a breakdown. For the opening ceremonies in the U.S., in L.A., Katy Perry, Future, Lisa, Rema, and Tyler. In Mexico, Mexico City, Maná, Alejandro Fernández, Belinda, and J Balvin. In Canada, happening in Toronto, Michael Bublé taking the stage along with Alanis Morissette and Alessia Cara. The final halftime show, which is happening at MetLife Stadium in New Jersey, listen to this lineup: Madonna, Shakira, and BTS. That landmark show, by the way, is being organized by Chris Martin of Coldplay. So even if you don't watch soccer, football, you're definitely going to want to tune in for the musical entertainment.
0: That was the Backstage Buzz, Atlanta's hit music.
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How about a date night movie suggestion? It's a scary one, but hey, that makes for a good date night. The movie Obsession is really a story about be careful what you wish for. We've got the cast along with director Curry Barker about to talk what it means to wish for things. The movie Obsession, our interview, it's coming up.

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1: I know that I've said that I'm a chicken when it comes to scary movies, but when it's scary and it has a really interesting, intriguing story, I'm into it. That's what's going on with Obsession, and we're excited. Michael Johnston and Indy Navarrete, the cast from Obsession, is here, along with director Curry Barker. All right, so the studio gave me this wishing stick that is featured in the movie, and now actually after seeing this, I'm afraid to even throw pennies in a fountain. What scares you about this story?
2: I think what you said. I mean, I don't think I'll ever look at little Make-A-Wish magical blow out the candles. It's all kind of ruined for me.
3: You know what's really funny is, like, a lot of the media, they kind of immediately try to make this thing a cursed object. But that was not my intention as a writer. It works. You know, you could make a wish.
1: You take it.
3: Yeah, I mean, it is be careful what you wish for. Not all wishes have to be bad. Okay. People try to make it like this object is cursed, and no matter what you wish, it's gonna somehow find a way to make it bad. But not really. I mean, the guy just had billions of dollars fall from the ceiling. I mean, maybe it hurt him a little bit, but if he finds a way to launder it, right, maybe he could spend that money. I don't know.
4: Yeah.
3: So yeah, it's just interesting.
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16: Heart disease is still the leading cause of death here in the United States and around the world. But what if there was something you could do earlier in life to reduce the odds of becoming a statistic? Well, here in the United States, tens of millions of adults already take a statin to lower their cholesterol. But new guidance put out by the American College of Cardiology and the American Heart Association now emphasize that treating high cholesterol sooner could significantly reduce a person's lifetime risk of heart attack or stroke. How early are we talking? In your 30s, believe it or not. Of course, you need to talk to your doctor about whether statins are right for you, but you should know that the evidence is really starting to stack up that shows the earlier you get a jump on reducing lifelong exposure to plaque-causing lipids and lipoproteins, the better the odds are going to be for you. Make sure you get your cholesterol checked. That's the first step. I'm Dr. Sanjay Gupta, helping you live a better life.

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3: All right.
4: You might remember the movies Cape Fear. There's been two of them. Well, now there is a series on Apple

Ever since the movie No Country for Old Men, Javier Bardem always scares me. He's so good in scary roles. And he does it again in the series Cape Fear, now streaming on Apple TV, together with Amy Adams and Patrick Wilson. We're going to hear what they have to say about the series when they join us. Our interview, it's coming up.

0: 7.
1: The Cape Fear movies are scary enough, but now we've got a 10-episode series on Apple TV. Javier Bardem, Amy Adams, and Patrick Wilson all star, and they're here with us right now. Oh my goodness, my three favorite actors all in one room. It is great to see you all.
2: You too.
3: Don't screw it up.
1: Patrick, I would expect nothing less from you to say that. You're right. I will not. Okay. Cape Fear, we know the movies. Now we get a 10-episode adaptation. Tell me how this is a current version, why this is Cape Fear now.
4: Yeah, it comes together in 2026. So it's 30 years after Scorsese's movie. There's a huge generation of people who hasn't seen that movie. The show is also for them. You don't need to have seen the previous movies to understand this new take, new approach to the story. It's about bringing the new world, the world today, into the story in a new way.
1: What do you think is the biggest fear part of this story?
2: It's the uncertainty, really. Like, it's the way that Max is able to manipulate people, manipulate media, also what hides in the darkness, the things that the unseen, as far as that's regard to secrets, but also the fear of losing your family, the fear of that all disintegrating, that just adds so much tension, and the stakes couldn't be higher, you know?
5: For me, there are very few filmmakers that define, I would say, all of our age range, right? You're talking about Scorsese and Spielberg, and really only about two or three more. You get both of them on this job, and these two, which are two of the greatest actors that we've got right now. So for me, it was like, I'm in.
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5: You ever wake up in the middle of the night or maybe first thing in the morning and notice drool on your pillow? Unless you're sleeping next to someone who hasn't already seen all your good, bad, and ugly, it's probably not that big a deal and not anything to worry about unless it's something that just started happening recently. When people drool at night, it's often because of a stuffy nose, acid reflux, or being a mouth breather. People who sleep on their stomach or side are more likely to drool than someone who sleeps on their back. But in some cases, drooling at night can be a warning sign of something more serious, like dental issues, sleep apnea, or even early symptoms of Parkinson's disease. If you're at all concerned about this, the best place to start is with an ENT doctor, an ears, nose, and throat doctor. They can recommend a sleep study to possibly get some answers. I'm Dr. Sanjay Gupta, helping you live a better life.

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1: As we get excited for Toy Story 5, I can tell you we will have cast interviews right here on the Backstage Experience. Yep, Tom Hanks, Tim Allen going to join us, Woody and Buzz. But guess who else is going to join what's going on with Toy Story 5? After much speculation, we can report Taylor Swift is releasing a new original song for Disney Pixar's Toy Story 5. She posted on Instagram, "You knew it, my new original song. I knew it, I knew you," for Disney and Pixar's Toy Story 5 will be all yours. "I've always dreamed of getting to write for these characters who I've adored since I was a five-year-old kid watching the first Toy Story movie. I fell instantly in love with Toy Story 5 when I was lucky enough to see it in its early stages, and I wrote this brand new song as soon as I got home from the screening. Sometimes you just know it's right." So, yep, we get brand new music from Taylor Swift, and it's for Toy Story 5. Yes, we are excited.
0: That was the Backstage Buzz, Atlanta's hit music.
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We've got more with the cast of Masters of the Universe. We're talking Alison Brie and Sam Wilson. About to stop by the Backstage Experience. We're going to talk about what it means to be in these roles and what it means to be in a superhero movie. Hear what they have to say when they join us. It's coming up.

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1: Always a fun time talking Masters of the Universe. Allison Brie and Sam Wilson are here. My friend, it is so good to see you.
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1: Before I forget, tell Dave I said hi.
2: Of course.
1: You know I love him.
2: Of course.
1: You both nailed it.
2: Thank you.
1: And I'm partial because I absolutely adore you.
2: This feels like high praise, though, from a super fan.
1: But you both are just, is it fun to be...
2: fun. Actors say it all the time, and it's totally true. It's way more fun to play the villains because they have fun, especially in this movie. This movie has a great sense of humor to it, and the villains love being evil. So everyone's relishing in it. I think that made it really fun to play.
3: Yeah, I totally agree. I think the villains, what makes being a villain in this movie unique is that you're having pretends that you're having a bad time. You're not like secretly deeply suffering. You're like, these villains are enjoying being evil. They're loving it. They're there to be terrifying, and they love the scarier they are. So
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12: Slowly but surely, AI is seeping its way into every corner of our lives. One area perhaps I didn't expect is diet advice. A new study out of Turkey found that chatbots are recommending to teen boys and girls that they restrict their daily calories to dangerously low levels and eat a balance of nutrients that are kind of out of whack. Remember, teenagers are growing, one pediatrician told us. If they aren't getting enough nutrition, it can really stunt their growth on a number of levels. And in extreme cases, it can lead to significant health consequences. Large language models, LLMs, they are designed to agree with you. So if you're looking to lose weight, they're going to push you pretty hard in that direction. They also sometimes don't know how to tell the difference between good information and bad information. And you know who does? Your doctor. I'm Dr. Sanjay Gupta, helping you live a better life.
13: 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He's got socks. 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Treat your dad to a $5,000 basement barbecue or backyard upgrade. 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
1: 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I wasn't Dwayne. 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

Scary Movie, the sixth installment, finally hitting theaters. It's hilarious, and they make fun of everybody, including themselves. Marlon Wayans, Anna Faris, and Sean Wayans. The interview is hilarious. You don't want to miss what they have to say about Scary Movie, the interview. It's coming up on the Backstage Experience.

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1: All right, it's time to talk scary movie. Marlon Wayans, Anna Faris, and Sean Wayans. Man, I've known you all such a long time.
2: Well, I know. I've been around for a minute.
3: But you know what's crazy is we all look better than we used to.
2: No.
4: Look at us. Look at us.
2: Yeah,
4: we all
2: you
4: look
2: mean
4: great.
2: It?
4: Yeah,
1: we do. We do.
2: Right.
1: You know they say quit while you're ahead.
3: I'm jealous of this interview right now. Like, these people did this 25 years ago and they still look great.
1: Look at us.
3: Jealous.
4: It's crazy.
3: Be jealous, y'all. It's
4: crazy.
3: Y'all ain't us.
2: Just a little bit of this.
3: You're jealous. You're jealous, Kenny. You're jealous.
2: Speaking for myself here.
1: Can I tell you right now, we need this so bad. What was it like the first day on the set when you saw everybody back together?
4: You're in trouble.
1: So and then this story.
3: Did you ask Anna that question?
4: You asked the wrong person.
2: Listen,
3: play this. Ready for 10.
2: Yep.
3: Go on, get your Kleenex now, people.
2: I gotta tell you, this has been such like a triumph. Yeah, like every moment being in this seat in between these guys, I did not think this would ever happen. I didn't for years, over 20 years. I wasn't sure how things. I felt like things
3: she
2: were unresolved.
3: We hated her.
2: What? I just.
3: That's
2: I
3: let it out.
2: And
3: she felt so guilty spending all that money she got paid on 3 and 4.
4: Yes.
3: Every time she spent the buck, well, the Wayans would have loved to see me in this Chanel bag. I feel so guilty.
2: I
3: she wiped her tears with the money she made from this movie 3 and 4.
4: This house makes me reminisce about the Wayans brothers.
3: Lucky white me.
4: They'll never have this much money.
2: I'm steeped in guilt. Always.
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10: For the 9th year in a row, Finland has been named the happiest country in the world. That's according to the World Happiness Report put out every year by the Wellbeing Research Center at the University of Oxford in the UK. Two other Nordic nations, Iceland and Denmark, came in at numbers 2 and 3. Now, having spent quite a bit of time in these countries over my 2.5 decades as a journalist, I can tell you that this is not at all that surprising. There's an entirely different way of thinking in these countries. We before me, you might say. In other words, the mentality is less adversarial and much more, we're all in this together. One other interesting thing that came up was that no matter where someone lived, the more time they spent on social media, the less happy they were. Want to smile? It's simple. Put your phone away for a bit. I'm Dr. Sanjay Gupta, helping you live a better life.
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It's called Power Ballad. 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It's coming up right here on the Backstage Experience.

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2: It's good to see you guys.
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2: How y'all been?
3: All good.
2: You know, next time you play Madison Square Garden, you gotta invite this guy on stage to perform with you, right?
3: This is true. We've talked about it.
2: Yeah.
3: Live in the flesh. And listen, there actually may be an opportunity for that later this year.
2: Perform How to Write a Song.
4: You're down, right?
5: Let's
4: do it.
5: We should do several of our hits.
2: 20,000 fans screaming.
5: I feel like Billy Joel.
2: Dude, you got some chops,
5: Jalen
2: bro.
5: Jalen
2: Brunson. You got some singing chops, bro. Like, I know, I've seen it in the past, but like, you put on a whole nother level on this one.
4: Well, thank you. Most of the songs I've ever sung, there's always kind of a jokey element to it.
2: Yeah.
4: So this one's a little more nerve-wracking, because there's less of that.
2: Are y'all gonna crash a wedding, like, to do press for this? Y'all have to. I mean, we're in New York.
3: It'd be great promo.
2: People are walking around this Central Park, taking photos, don't know where to take photos.
4: Yeah, that's not a bad idea.
3: Let's do it. I'm down.
2: How do you guys keep it so grounded? Like, I'm on the outside watching your careers, but yeah, like, you guys are so like down to earth. How do you keep that mindset in Hollywood? And the reason I bring this up is because we kind of see those elements throughout this film.
4: I mean, I think you are who you are. The thing that I really kind of value. I love what I do. I mean, I absolutely do. And I'm so grateful that I've been able to sustain a career. But I also know that my life is like my family and my friends and no, you know, nobody's better than anybody else. I just feel fortunate. So.
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We've got He-Man himself, Nicholas Galitzine, about to talk about his role, the famous He-Man line, and of course, the Power Sword when he joins us. Our interview talking Masters of the Universe, it's coming up.

Almost time to talk He-Man and the brand new Masters of the Universe movie. We're a little nervous here at the Backstage Experience because we're going to ask He-Man himself to finish that famous line, "By the power of Grayskull." Well, he's going to say it, hopefully, when he joins us. Actor Nicholas Galitzine about to stop by and talk Masters of the Universe. It's coming up on the Backstage Experience.

0: It's time to talk with He-Man himself. Actor Nicholas Galitzine is here with us right now. Masters of the Universe is the movie. All right, Nicholas, you have to finish this line, which I'm sure you practiced a lot. By the power of Grayskull.
1: I have the power.
0: How many times did you practice that? Did you practice it in the mirror? When you said that, the entire theater just went nuts, like cheering. How many times till you got it right? Did you look in the mirror?
1: Travis and I have laughed about this a lot. You know, there was a couple times at home, you know, I delivered it just to myself just to kind of get it out. But really, the truth is I quite purposefully didn't rehearse it very often because the line means... I mean, look, it obviously means so much to the character, means so much to the fans, but also the Adam that I'm portraying is a really emotional person. He's someone who has been counted out his whole life and put down and told his reality doesn't exist. And for him to get to that point where it's really a sort of an incantation of self-belief in a way. I wanted to have a very emotional, sort of visceral reaction to it. And so, I kind of saved it really for the most part. And then, in front of about 400, 500 crew, uttered it for the first time, which was very, very surreal. And then Travis and I had kind of an emotional moment after that. But it's a line I really don't get tired of saying, I have to say.
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9: 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But are they safe? And do they really work? Well, first, let's talk about actual magnesium. That's an essential mineral that is needed for more than 300 different processes in the body, according to one dietitian. And most people get enough of it simply from the foods they eat. Now, if you're not getting enough, there are a few different types of supplements you can try. But as always, you should talk to your doctor before starting any new medication or supplement, whether it's prescription or over-the-counter. Now, when it comes to the science, we looked into this, and I gotta say, there's not a lot of strong evidence that magnesium supplements will actually help you sleep. They might help you manage pain, they might help you lower your stress levels, or work to get your muscles to relax. And maybe it's those things then that help you get some better sleep. I'm Dr. Sanjay Gupta, helping you live a better life.
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1: As we get excited for Toy Story 5, I can tell you we will have cast interviews right here on the Backstage Experience. Yep, Tom Hanks, Tim Allen going to join us, Woody and Buzz. But guess who else is going to join what's going on with Toy Story 5? After much speculation, we can report Taylor Swift is releasing a new original song for Disney Pixar's Toy Story 5. She posted on Instagram, "You knew it, my new original song. I knew it, I knew you," for Disney and Pixar's Toy Story 5 will be all yours. "I've always dreamed of getting to write for these characters who I've adored since I was a five-year-old kid watching the first Toy Story movie. I fell instantly in love with Toy Story 5 when I was lucky enough to see it in its early stages, and I wrote this brand new song as soon as I got home from the screening. Sometimes you just know it's right." So, yep, we get brand new music from Taylor Swift, and it's for Toy Story 5. Yes, we are excited.
0: That was the Backstage Buzz, Atlanta's hit music.
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of our favorite musicians together with his brothers, of course, the Jonas Brothers. Good actor, too. Nick Jonas has several acting credits to his name. Brand new movie is called Power Ballad. Nick Jonas is going to talk about this movie when he joins us in just a couple of minutes. That's right. We've got Nick Jonas coming up on the Backstage Experience.

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1: We love his music, and we actually enjoy his acting as well on the big screen. Nick Jonas has a brand new movie called Power Ballad. He's here with us right now talking to our very own John Stenvall of the Backstage Experience. John, Nick, talk to us.
2: One of the things I love about this movie is I've gotten to work in some of the music industry, see the songwriting elements and all that, but like the general public normally doesn't get to see that, you know, when y'all are in the castle writing together. What is your writing process like?
3: It changes all the time. You know, it's just a matter of kind of what's right for that song. I've had plenty of experiences where I had a melody or a lyric come to me first and kind of dive in and start there and build it out. And times where, you know, it's a musical idea that stems first. And you know, my favorite piece of the puzzle is finding the right people to collaborate with to kind of get the finished product and make something that I'm proud of. I've had experiences that were similar to the one that we have in the movie. And the outcome of those experiences is slightly different than what pans out in this, but
2: I would hope so.
3: I think, you know, a good environment with a drink and a hang and keeping it loose is really good for writing music.
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12: If you're caring for an aging parent, you may feel quite often that you're alone in what you're doing. But you're not. Not by a long shot. According to a new report by the Pew Research Center, 10% of U.S. adults are caring for a parent over age 65. Millions more are caring for a spouse or partner 65 or older. Beyond the sheer numbers, this report, perhaps unsurprisingly, found a major difference in caregiver well-being between men and women. One psychologist we spoke to suggested thinking 5 years in the future and imagining where you are right now. Will you be glad you took something on, or regretful that you didn't? You also need to cut yourself some slack, he said, especially women. Don't try to shoulder all of the burden by yourself. You might need to ask for help before you burn out. You'll be so glad you did. I'm Dr. Sanjay Gupta, helping you live a better life.
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0: right. Here we go. Atlantis Hit Music Q99.7. My name is Ethan. Good morning. If I sound a little bit jittery this morning, like the coffee is just hitting. So I had, I don't even know what to do. Because I know at Starbucks, they call them venti. I got a large. So we might have a little bit of a jittery Ethan today. It's all good, though. We got tickets. We got some good music. Yeah, we're about to have some fun, man. It's Atlantis Hit Music Q99.7. Happy Saturday.
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8: For the ninth year in a row, Finland has been named the happiest country in the world. That's according to the World Happiness Report put out every year by the Wellbeing Research Center at the University of Oxford in the UK. Two other Nordic nations, Iceland and Denmark, came in at numbers 2 and 3. Now, having spent quite a bit of time in these countries over my 2.5 decades as a journalist, I can tell you that this is not at all that surprising. There's an entirely different way of thinking in these countries. We before me, you might say. In other words, the mentality is less adversarial and much more, we're all in this together. One other interesting thing that came up was that no matter where someone lived, the more time they spent on social media, the less happy they were. Want to smile? It's simple. Put your phone away for a bit. I'm Dr. Sanjay Gupta, helping you live a better life.
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2: Yeah, you better get used to this. 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

So I was actually driving downtown yesterday. Don't ask why. It was the NBA Finals. I was going to a bar. How do we feel about Mercedes-Benz getting the World Cup wrap? It's very interesting. I don't know. Do we like it? Like, it's very colorful. Part of the gray. Q99.7.

So if you're a Swiftie, this is not going to be news to you. You've been hanging out. You already know about it. If you're not a Swiftie, Taylor, right here, dropped a brand new song. I knew it. I knew you. Going to be in the new Toy Story movie that's coming out. We will be playing it all weekend long on Q99.7. So a little mixing.

See, this is the best part about doing this Saturday show, right? My name's Ethan from The Kristen Show from Monday to Friday on Q99.7. We hang out. But when I do this show, we go 99 minutes commercial free like all day long. So keep it locked right here. I got bangers on the way. Let's do Olivia Rodrigo Drop Dead on Q99.7.

texting the keywords. If you were texting the keywords and you didn't win, please don't hate me. I'm going to make it up to you all day long today on Atlanta's Hit Music Q99.7, okay? Do not worry. We are going to be doing Ariana Grande tickets. Every hour, I'm going to have a keyword for you to text in. So all you got to do is just have a phone, basically. And, yeah, so the next one's coming up just after 11 o'clock, like around 11:15 on Atlanta's Hit Music Q99.7.

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For all the people coming in for the World Cup, I know people are starting to get here. 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
3: All right, this is how we're going to do it, right? Ariana Grande about to take over State Farm Arena. I think, hopefully, though. Big soccer tournament's done by then, because that is going to be a mess downtown if we have Ari and some World Cup soccer being played. But either way, I got your tickets in to go see Ari right now. All you have to do is text in this keyword. You ready? It's just Sun. S-U-N. Yeah. Text Sun to 404-448-0997. That is your chance to get some Ariana Grande tickets. Good luck. You-

Look, if you're having doubts on if you want to get outside today just because it's a little cloudy, whatever you were going to do outside this weekend, I would do it today because we are supposed to get some rain tomorrow, Monday, and Tuesday. So sorry to rain on your parade, but get outside. Q99.7.

0: So I have a little conundrum, and this is for other people, other adults that play rec sports. It's Atlanta's Hit Music, Q99.7. Like, you know, here in Atlanta, we got, I've seen kickball leagues. I know there's basketball leagues. I'm sure there's, you know, there's soccer leagues, obviously. I joined an adult hockey league. And don't get me wrong, I love hockey. I've played hockey my whole life. Now, the only problem is, it's Saturday, right? It's the weekend. We have a game at 10 p.m. tonight, which means we're not going to be done until like 11 midnight. Do you, if that was you, would you go to that? Would you go to your soccer league game? Would you go to your basketball adult league game? Do you go on a 10 o'clock on a Saturday night? I don't know. I don't know if I go. I feel bad because it's only the second game of the season. I'm like, do I abandon them already? That is late for an adult rec league game. Your weekend, it just
1: got Grande sized. Hey, it's Ariana Grande. Q99.

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7: 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But as always, you should talk to your doctor before starting any new medication or supplement, whether it's prescription or over-the-counter. Now, when it comes to the science, we looked into this, and I gotta say, there's not a lot of strong evidence that magnesium supplements will actually help you sleep. They might help you manage pain, they might help you lower your stress levels, or work to get your muscles to relax. And maybe it's those things then that help you get some better sleep. I'm Dr. Sanjay Gupta, helping you live a better life.

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Taylor just keeps giving us new music, but still no tour. That's right. We'll wait on that. We'll wait on her to get to Atlanta. You know who is coming, though? Ariana Grande. Next month, State Farm Arena. I want to get you in. So I actually got a chance for you to get some tickets on Q99.7. 12:30.

0: Tim Music, Q99.7. This is going to be a weird thing to talk about, but if you ever needed a reminder on how poor you are, trust me, I'm right there with you. Obviously, the Knicks playing the Spurs in the NBA Finals, and it's been an awesome, awesome finals. If you haven't watched yet, great games. I mean, we're not the biggest fans of the Knicks here, but, you know, Hawks aren't in it, so it's a mutual love for it right now. It's good. It's been good games. Game 3 is going to be in New York at Madison Square Garden. Do you want to know? Well, I'm looking at the price chart right now. $8,000 just to get in the building. That's up in the, I don't know if you've ever been to MSG, but it's terrible seats up there. You can't see anything from the nosebleeds. That's just to get in. If you want to be anywhere near the lower bowl, $40,000. I am so poor.
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10: A better life with Dr. Sanjay Gupta.
11: Slowly but surely, AI is seeping its way into every corner of our lives. One area perhaps I didn't expect is diet advice. A new study out of Turkey found that chatbots are recommending to teen boys and girls that they restrict their daily calories to dangerously low levels and eat a balance of nutrients that are kind of out of whack. Remember, teenagers are growing, one pediatrician told us. If they aren't getting enough nutrition, it can really stunt their growth on a number of levels. And in extreme cases, it can lead to significant health consequences. Large language models, LLMs, they are designed to agree with you. So if you're looking to lose weight, they're going to push you pretty hard in that direction. They also sometimes don't know how to tell the difference between good information and bad information. And you know who does? Your doctor. I'm Dr. Sanjay Gupta, helping you live a better life.
12: He's got ties. He's got socks. Give him a gift that really rocks. Treat your dad to a $5,000 basement barbecue or backyard upgrade. Pop gets to pick. 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
2: All right, let's get your Saturday officially started right here with some Ariana Grande tickets. You want to see her? State Farm Arena, literally a month from today, right? It's the 6th? 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So all you got to do is text this keyword in. The keyword for this hour, shine. S-H-I-N-E. 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That is your chance at a

So even if you are just very unexcited about the World Cup and everything it's bringing, like a lot of people, traffic or whatever, one thing you got to respect is the amount of construction that they sped up to get that puppy done. Because that Southside Belt, the Beltline loop is complete. Q99.7.

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When you get a second safely, can you Google Zara Larsson, this artist? Because, like, when I do it, like, dolphins fly across the screen and I'm freaking out that I'm seeing things. It's Q99.7.

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Because Bruno Mars was here, obviously, right there on Q99.7. Lady Gaga's been here. Ari's coming. We want to get you in. So

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It's Atlanta's Hit Music, Q99.7. If you hang out on Saturdays, you know we're rolling 99 minutes commercial free. Now, we probably got a lot of people not from here in town. The World Cup is going down, you know. So if you stumbled across Q99.7, you might want to keep it locked. Like I said, 99 minutes commercial free. Let's go.

So if you have somehow not heard the new Taylor Swift song that she dropped on, was it yesterday? Did it literally come out yesterday? Dang. If you've not heard it, I Knew It, I Knew You for the Toy Story movie. Do not worry. We will be playing it all weekend long right here on Q99.7 along with

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2: Absolutely, it is time. I know you already got the outfits. I'm not even going to pretend like you got to work on that. 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Now all you need are the tickets to go see Ariana Grande, State Farm Arena. So I'm making that happen right now. I got your chance. The keyword is rain, R-A-I-N. 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That is your chance at a pair of tickets. Good luck.

So if you've taken a peek outside, obviously if you're driving, just look out your window. Not like, at least in Sandy Springs where the studio is. Not the nicest day. It's kind of cloudy, overcasty. Bad news, though. It's supposed to rain the next couple of days. So if there is stuff you were trying to do outside in ATL, I would do it today because you're going to, that's going to go away real quick. Just let me know. Give me a little heads up. It's Q99.7. For just the

0: There it is, a little somber in Atlantis in music, Q99.7. My name is Ethan. All right, so I'm not trying to speed through the weekend, right? It's Saturday. We're just getting started. It feels good. You're probably just getting to the brunch spot. But just so you know, Monday, we start giving out Hillary Duff tickets plus passes to the pre-show soundcheck party. So if you're a millennial, I'm just saying this next week on Q99.7 is about to be pretty awesome. So make sure you're hanging out. We start Monday morning with the Q Morning Crew. All you gotta do is just listen. So enjoy your weekend, get that brunch in, whatever you gotta do, and then come Monday, we're gonna get you hang out with Hillary Duff, okay?
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8: Staying active every day will go a long way towards helping you live a happy, healthy, and pain-free life. And there is perhaps no movement more fundamental than walking. It reinforces the alignment, stability, and coordinated muscle activation that supports how your body moves, whether you're doing strenuous exercise or simply going about your daily life. This is according to Dana Santis, a strength and conditioning specialist. Even though you walk every day, Dana does say you can make small adjustments to immediately improve your walking mechanics. So, keep your rib cage stacked over your pelvis. 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Allow your arms to swing naturally in coordination with your legs. Keep your gaze forward, your jaw relaxed, and then just breathe in through your nose and out through your mouth. I'm Dr. Sanjay Gupta, helping you live a better life.
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0: Atlanta's in music. It's Q99.7. My name is Ethan. I hope you're enjoying your Saturday. I wanted to bring this up too. Obviously, we got the World Cup. I mean, it's all we've been talking about. It's starting, man. We're like a couple days away. But it really kicks off this weekend. So if you are trying to get into the, you know, the vibes, I know there's a World Cup kickoff party. It's by Ashford Lane. So it's Perimeter Way, the old Perimeter Way road over there. So if you're trying to get the vibes going, maybe you flew into Atlanta and you just somehow stumbled across Q99.7. You're like, how do I get the vibes going? This is like the, like, we're kicking it off. This weekend, we're kicking off the World Cup. We got a bunch of stuff going on throughout the city. You can find it if you just Google it, but I wanted to give you a little heads up. There's an event going down at Ashford Lane if you really want to get those World Cup vibes going. And of course, let's go USA.
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7: Recent survey conducted by Common Sense Media found one-third of teenagers prefer AI companions over humans for serious conversations. There's a term for that: social offloading. And experts we talked to warned that this habit could be stunting emotional growth, leaving an already isolated generation who came of age during the pandemic even less prepared for the messiness of human interaction. Sure, AI can help you polish whatever it is you're looking to say, but that's not very human, right? It's the messiness that makes our interactions with each other so real. It's also what makes them so validating, help us to develop our confidence, our voice, our deep bonds with each other. Psychiatrists we talked to encouraged turning to family or friends when you're struggling to express yourself. They are keen to help. I'm Dr. Sanjay Gupta, helping you live a better life.

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2: You know, fun fact, in this little piece I just played, that's me screaming in the background about the Ariana Grande tickets. All right, let's add you to the list. If you want to see Ari, all you have to do is text this little keyword in right here. So the keyword for this hour is boy. B-O-Y. That's it. Just text boy to 404-448-0997. 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

So I know we're all pumped, right? Especially here at Q99.7, because we have another Taylor Swift song we can add to the rotation, right? The I Knew It, I Knew You. Part of me feels like, dude, there's no way, right? But what if she turns up in the Toy Story 5 movie? You think she'll, like, play Bo Peep's sister or something?

play that Miley Cyrus right there on Atlanta's Hit Music Q99.7 because there is a viral TikTok going around right now asking what Miley Cyrus song, if you could erase your brain and hear it again for the first time. A lot of people were picking that one, Flowers. I'm like, what happened to Wrecking Ball? Or Party in the USA. Imagine you're partying in the USA again for the first time. Oh, Q99.7.

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see, this is why no matter what errand you're running on your Saturday, no matter what event you're going to on your Saturday, you always got to hang out with Atlantis Hit Music Q99.7 because we go commercial-free, 99 minutes, commercial-free, all day long, like we are right now. So keep it locked right here. I got some bangers on the way, including The Killers coming up, Mr. Brightside. We'll get into that.

as you're sitting in the heavy traffic on 285, especially with this massive highway reconstruction project going on. West side of the 285 perimeter completely shut down until Monday morning, so avoid it. Q100.

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0: So how do we feel about Selena Gomez as a redhead? You haven't seen the pics. They're up at Q997Atlanta.com. She's over in London filming the next season of Only Murders in the Building, which I haven't started that yet, but I don't know how it could be bad. Selena's in there. Martin Short, Steve Martin. I mean, they're comedy legends. I need to binge watch that soon. All right, more of Atlanta's hit music on the other side. Stay there.
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10: Heart disease is still the leading cause of death here in the United States and around the world. But what if there was something you could do earlier in life to reduce the odds of becoming a statistic? Well, here in the United States, tens of millions of adults already take a statin to lower their cholesterol. But new guidance put out by the American College of Cardiology and the American Heart Association now emphasize that treating high cholesterol sooner could significantly reduce a person's lifetime risk of heart attack or stroke. How early are we talking? In your 30s, believe it or not. Of course, you need to talk to your doctor about whether statins are right for you, but you should know that the evidence is really starting to stack up that shows the earlier you get a jump on reducing lifelong exposure to plaque-causing lipids and lipoproteins, the better the odds are going to be for you. Make sure you get your cholesterol checked. That's the first step. I'm Dr. Sanjay Gupta, helping you live a better life.
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3: 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Do you know we pronounced her last name wrong? 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

0: 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Mentally, I'm at the ballpark watching our Braves beat up on the Pirates. 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
12: A better life with Dr. Sanjay Gupta.
13: More and more people are using magnesium supplements to help them sleep. But are they safe? And do they really work? Well, first, let's talk about actual magnesium. That's an essential mineral that is needed for more than 300 different processes in the body, according to one dietitian. And most people get enough of it simply from the foods they eat. Now, if you're not getting enough, there are a few different types of supplements you can try. But as always, you should talk to your doctor before starting any new medication or supplement, whether it's prescription or over-the-counter. Now, when it comes to the science, we looked into this, and I gotta say, there's not a lot of strong evidence that magnesium supplements will actually help you sleep. They might help you manage pain, they might help you lower your stress levels, or work to get your muscles to relax. And maybe it's those things then that help you get some better sleep. I'm Dr. Sanjay Gupta, helping you live a better life.
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4: For the ninth year in a row, Finland has been named the happiest country in the world. That's according to the World Happiness Report put out every year by the Wellbeing Research Center at the University of Oxford in the UK. Two other Nordic nations, Iceland and Denmark, came in at numbers 2 and 3. Now, having spent quite a bit of time in these countries over my 2.5 decades as a journalist, I can tell you that this is not at all that surprising. There's an entirely different way of thinking in these countries. We before me, you might say. In other words, the mentality is less adversarial and much more, we're all in this together. One other interesting thing that came up was that no matter where someone lived, the more time they spent on social media, the less happy they were. Want to smile? It's simple. Put your phone away for a bit. I'm Dr. Sanjay Gupta, helping you live a better life.
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Thank you. It's Q99.7, Atlanta's hit music. I just want to say hello to everyone except those people who leave 1 second on the microwave and walk away. Can't trust those people. I can't stand it when I see that. 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

music. This girl, Pink Pantheress, is going to perform a free headlining concert at Brooklyn Bridge Park in New York City on June 26th as part of an Adidas FIFA World Cup hub. Might need to book a trip to NYC. It's cute.

Gotta say what up to Melissa and her fam. They're in the car right now at 75. Got about 25 minutes left on the drive, she said. And that's perfect timing because we're 99 minutes commercial free. So that should cover it till you get home. Enjoy all the great music. 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

Mama's Lover, some ATL. She's doing three big shows at State Farm Arena next month, July 6th, 8th, and 9th. All weekend, we got tickets to get you into the July 6th show, 5 o'clock hour, next shot to score. 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

0: Sarah and Alpharetta, enjoyed chatting with you. There's your chaperone. My name is Cruz. 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
8: For the ninth year in a row, Finland has been named the happiest country in the world. That's according to the World Happiness Report put out every year by the Wellbeing Research Center at the University of Oxford in the UK. Two other Nordic nations, Iceland and Denmark, came in at numbers 2 and 3. Now, having spent quite a bit of time in these countries over my 2.5 decades as a journalist, I can tell you that this is not at all that surprising. There's an entirely different way of thinking in these countries. We before me, you might say. In other words, the mentality is less adversarial and much more, we're all in this together. One other interesting thing that came up was that no matter where someone lived, the more time they spent on social media, the less happy they were. Want to smile? It's simple. Put your phone away for a bit. I'm Dr. Sanjay Gupta, helping you live a better life.
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0: Ugh, such a stupid word. Opalite. Somebody had to say it. It's Cruz. And by the way, Taylor Swift just dropped a brand new song for the Toy Story 5 soundtrack. It's called I Knew It, I Knew You. And be listening for that all across the weekend. And Toy Story 5 will be in theaters, what, 2 weeks?
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12: Recent survey conducted by Common Sense Media found one-third of teenagers prefer AI companions over humans for serious conversations. There's a term for that: social offloading. And experts we talked to warned that this habit could be stunting emotional growth, leaving an already isolated generation who came of age during the pandemic even less prepared for the messiness of human interaction. Sure, AI can help you polish whatever it is you're looking to say, but that's not very human, right? It's the messiness that makes our interactions with each other so real. It's also what makes them so validating, help us to develop our confidence, our voice, our deep bonds with each other. Psychiatrists we talked to encouraged turning to family or friends when you're struggling to express yourself. They are keen to help. I'm Dr. Sanjay Gupta, helping you live a better life.
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2: I mean, 285 is already a nightmare, and then they've got this massive highway reconstruction project they're doing. 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That'll save you a massive headache. You're welcome. I would want somebody to tell me through the radio if I was getting close. Q99.7, this is called Dracula. 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

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None in sight, so enjoy all the music. 99 minutes commercial free right now at Q99.7. Atlanta's hit music. Who knows what you're doing? Some of you I don't want to know. It's a nice little soundtrack to go along with whatever it is.

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19: Recent survey conducted by Common Sense Media found one-third of teenagers prefer AI companions over humans for serious conversations. There's a term for that, social offloading. And experts we talked to warned that this habit could be stunting emotional growth, leaving an already isolated generation who came of age during the pandemic even less prepared for the messiness of human interaction. Sure, AI can help you polish whatever it is you're looking to say, but that's not very human, right? It's the messiness that makes our interactions with each other so real. It's also what makes them so validating, help us to develop our confidence, our voice, our deep bonds with each other. Psychiatrists we talked to encouraged turning to family or friends when you're struggling to express yourself. They are keen to help. I'm Dr. Sanjay Gupta, helping you live a better life.

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1: I don't need to hear anything from anybody. There's too much riding on my mind being locked in. Play offense, not defense. If you play hard and you play the game right, nobody really gets on you. They're going to boo you here and there, but if you show them that you care and that you're playing hard, that's what you need to do. Just play the game one way. You hit a ball in the gap, run. Boom, coming in hot.
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Atlanta's hit music, Q99.7. So many people are asking the same question. Have you heard the new Taylor from Toy Story 5? We give you I Knew It, I Knew You, Q99.7.